time ago. I threw my cautions to the wind, my friend, and yelled Geronimo, and rolled the wings of love to outer space. But then I fell 1,000 miles to Guantanamo. Euphoria to torture, I left a note.

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1: 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I hope you good, I hope you well, I hope you lit. I miss your touch, I miss your smell, I miss your lips. Maybe grab a drink.

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1: Everybody will be dancing and we'll feeling it right. Everybody will be dancing and be feeling it right. Everybody will be dancing and we'll feeling alright.
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1: I've been lying if I said I didn't need to get lost sometimes. I took a couple wrong turns, but I learned the right ones are harder to find. We've been trying to fly.

freedom. Breathing. We are from Eden. The electric one. Does it shock you, see?

phrase from the oldest book. You said I wasn't a good icebreaker, and that's when I ran out of things to say.